Miles 98 rocks the bay. Are you concerned at all about this super explosive diarrhea disease that's going around? I can't pronounce it. It's in like roughly half the country. There's 60-ish cases in Florida. But boy, listening to the news, if you eat lettuce, you'll be sitting on the toilet for 7 weeks. Guess we'll just eat meat and potatoes for a while. Sounds fine to me, SCP 98 Rock.

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Thanks for stopping in, making us part of your weekend. It's Lore. Whatever you got going on, appreciate you listening on the iHeartRadio app. If you got something you want to hear, you get yourself into a mess, you can always send a talk back in.

Tampa Bay's rock station, POD, new album ready to go. Don't have a release date yet, but we will get new music from them. First track off the album in August. Say it's a little heavier, a little deeper groove than before. Youth of the Nation is not a good rock.

continue to tour, Gavin Rossdale says, yes, they will work on new music as long as he is emotionally tied to that music. They're not done yet. Falling in Reverse, 98 rocks the bay. Zombified.

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0: Three Doors Down, 98 Rock, Tampa Bay's Rock Station. Thanks for stopping in. Rock it all weekend long. It's floor. You got flights planned this summer, going on vacation, got a business to do. Yeah, window seat person, you may want to think twice. Because every day there seems to be some sort of airline story. This one yesterday, I thought was fake. Swear to God. Ryanair, it's a low-cost provider in Europe. Somehow, a window broke as this Ryanair jet took off from Greece going to Germany. Broke apart and sucked a passenger's head and shoulders out of the airplane. Again, true story. This guy, he had to be pulled back in by his wife and other passengers. He's okay. The jet landed. He was taken to the hospital. No word on how this happened, what kind of injuries the guy sustained. But we only know they're not life-threatening injuries. Whoa, can you imagine the money coming in that lawsuit? House of Pain, Breaking Ben, more next.
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How about more money just for rocking with us while you're on the job? Does that sound pretty good? 98 Rock on your speakers at work. Money every hour. 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

0: Rock Tampa Bay's Rock Station. Appreciate you stopping in, making us part of the weekend. It's Floor. More money coming for you on Monday morning just for rocking with us on the job. We'll kick it off at 9 a.m. on Monday morning. Crash Mornings has your first keyword there, about 9:10. 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
0: And pay attention to the show so you can pass the crash test and win those Busch Gardens tickets. 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

0: 98 Rock, Tampa Bay's Rock Station. Appreciate you stopping in, rocking all over Tampa Bay this weekend. My name is Slore. With the expansion of Wawa's all over the place, I feel like that's a lot of our gas station of choice, right? Most of the time. Bucky's is expanding. I think Ocala is getting one of the next, what, year or two? So those are the nice gas stations we all talk about. We all like, oh, yeah, there's Wawa. We're going to Wawa. How about a luxury gas station? What would that entail? Beverly Hills, California is getting a luxury gas station next year called Maggie's Refuel. People are calling it a woke Bucky's. You walk in, they've got fresh pastries from local bakeries, premium soft serve ice cream, specialty coffees. 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
4: Yeah, Emily Armstrong, the new era of Linkin Park, and it's working out perfect for them, which they are vacationing right now, but I got a feeling they got something new that they're working on. 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

take my hand and come with me, because you look so fine that I really want to make you mine. I say you look so fine that I really want to make you mine. 4, 5, 6, come on and get your kicks. Now you don't

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Hey, it's Thor. 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

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It's falling away from me. 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

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My name's Thor, and if you're looking to hear some new music, then you gotta check out 98 New Rock. 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

0: It's Roseanne at 98 Rock. I was reading this and thinking of a specific friend of mine that always has her phone in her hand 24/7. There's the summertime sickness going around, and they say three things you should always wash your hands after touching are pin pads, like at the grocery store, grocery cart handles, and your phone. If my friend has to wash her hands after she touches her phone, she'd be constantly washing her hands. It's always in her hand.
1: From the people who brought you It's the Dog Park comes...

It's Rozak, 98 Rock. Have you heard of the phrase type 2 fun? I've heard of type 2 personality before, but type 2 fun is when you have a good memory of something that was miserable while it was happening. Maybe getting fired from a job or moving day. I don't have any good memories of any of those things. I'm not type 2 fun.

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0: And pay attention to the show so you can pass the crash test and win those Busch Gardens tickets. 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

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Oh, man. 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

0: Hey, it's Rozak at 98 Rock. And when you have a bad day, what do you do to kind of zone out for a while and forget about it? Well, I'm reading this new study that says if you have a bad day, you only need about 5 minutes of rest, just total zenning out, to recuperate from that bad day. I think it's a lot more than 5 minutes of rest and maybe a couple, you know, adult beverages.
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Well, Papa Roach has the right idea with this one. 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

I know they got some flack back in the day and even currently, but I'm still a Limp Bizkit fan. I love them. It's Rozak, 98 Rock.

double meaning. You got to be quick around here. 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

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May sound fun to be on, but be careful, there are no exit ramps.

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Nirvana, that is Lithium. We are 98 Rock. I'm Josh, and I've got a dated reference for you. This morning, I feel like Nick Nolte at the beginning of North Dallas 40. I get that it's a dated reference, but if you know, you know. And if you know, you know that I had a lot of beer last night. Cut my-

night. Good soccer, huh? Argentina in extra time advances. Argentina and England in one of the semifinals of the World Cup. Boy, Harry Kane versus Messi. Yes, please.

explosive diarrhea parasite, the cyclospora. I know there are some cases in Florida. It's not like Michigan where it's out of control. It's like well over 1,000 cases there. Good news for me is it's transmitted by eating bad vegetables and leaves and fruits. So you don't have to worry about me getting it because I ain't eating fruits and vegetables. Now, if you can get it through Bush Light, then I'd be in trouble. Rage Against the Machine now. It's Bulls on Parade, 98 Rock.

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98 Rock, Incubus, pardon me. It's Josh. Tarion Arnold will not have to wear an ankle monitor. Judge said, nah, you don't have to, pal. It's funny, he wasn't a very good football player with the Lions, but now that he's gotten arrested, everybody seems to want him. It's like he became a better football player after getting arrested. This world was-

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Hey, Wall Nation, that is Sale. We are 98 Rock. I'm Josh. The Rays trying to sweep away the M's this afternoon over at the Trop. 4 games up on the Yanks. Let's go get that sweep.

that is Wood. We are 98 Rock. Conor McGregor made somewhere around $30 million, reportedly, to work for a minute last night. Pretty solid work if you can get it.

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0: And pay attention to the show so you can pass the crash test and win those Busch Gardens tickets. It's Crash Mornings on 98 Rock.

White zombie that is more human than human. We are 98 Rock. Logan Paul won about 30 grand betting against Conor McGregor last night. I would imagine a lot of people made a lot of money betting against Conor McGregor last night because he got smoked and injured himself in like a minute. Logan Paul referred to McGregor as washed, and it's hard to argue. I really enjoy the Pauls for whatever reason. Linkin Park now.

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0: Lenny Kravitz. We are 98 Rock. We hope that Baker doesn't fly away. He says he's got about 2 weeks or so until the Bucks need to give him a deal, or we could have some issues. That's when training camp starts here in about 2 weeks. So we will see what happens with Baker. I can't fathom that they will let something go that'll keep Baker from playing because he's our guy. But we're going to see. A lot of teams are interested, too. He's been playing well. Could he be traded? I doubt it, but it could happen. But by the way, we are only about 8 Sundays away from having football every Sunday. If you count this Sunday, I think it's 9. 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

Drowning Pool. I'm Josh. Are you excited about the idea of the new ballpark? Do you think it actually gets done, though? I'm already seeing all the news stories about, you know, the county says this, the city says this, the team says this. All I know is the renderings are really nice. It's got me kind of excited. A giant tank, and it's only 28,000 seats, so at least they're realistic. Shine Down, it's Young Again. We are 98 Rock.

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Somebody told me that's the Killers. I watched a news story about the potential of this new ballpark being built, and they were interviewing Rays fans outside the Trop. And one lady goes, "Oh my God, it's so beautiful. When does it open?" Like, ma'am, we don't even know if it's ever going to open. It hadn't even been built, hadn't been agreed upon yet. Bless her heart. Pearl Jam, it's Jeremy.

is swamp ass season in Tampa Bay, where the humidity hits harder than a Metallica riff. And even your boxers start stage diving. 98 Rock.

0: that is Disturbed. We are 98 Rock. I am Josh, and I might be a little disturbed as it relates to college football because I cannot wait for the season to start. And I've really been enjoying the World Cup because I like the pageantry of the World Cup. I dig soccer, but not enough to, you know, watch MLS or anything else. But I love the World Cup. But once that's over, what am I supposed to do? Sit around and wait for football to start. And I've got this countdown clock on my phone because I'm a degenerate. We are 48 days away from college football. Thought I'd let you guys know. It's 98 Rock.
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Nine Inch Nails, that is closer. We are 98 Rock. So World Cup is going on right now. You get Argentina and England in one of the semifinals, so that should be good. I mean, that's Harry Kane, that's Messi. That's about as big as it gets when you're talking about epic, big-time soccer matches. 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It's so cold.

2. You know, Blur was supposed to be a big deal, just like Oasis, but Oasis really overtook them, you know? Nobody is singing Song 2 after England wins matches in the World Cup. Let's put it that way. Evan.

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0: My Instagram is loaded with videos of this Shane Gillis show called Tires. I don't know if you guys watch Tires or not, but it's a pretty good show. And there's a scene where he's arguing with his dad at this tire store, and he keeps playing Father of Mine, basically to indicate that his dad's a jerk or whatever. His dad goes, look, that's not even the best song on the album. The best song on the album is the one about the guy swimming out past the breakers. Santa Monica's the name of the song. I don't know why that makes me laugh. It's a good show. It's Tires. It's on Netflix if you haven't watched it. It's 98 Rock.
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Courtney Love turned 62 this week. A buddy of mine said he saw her naked backstage at a show once, just fully naked. And I was like, how'd she look? He said, well, her boobs look like a tennis ball in a long tube sock. There's a visual for you.

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time. That is Space Hog. We are 98 Rock. I'm Josh. Rays about to get underway over at the Trop, trying to sweep away the Mariners. 4 games up on the Yanks right now. Let's go, Rays.

0: All right, Monday morning, set your reminder for 9:10. 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
0: And pay attention to the show so you can pass the crash test and win those Busch Gardens tickets. It's Crash Mornings on 98 Rock.

0: 98 Rock, it's Josh. I am excited about the idea of that new ballpark being built. It is cool. I mean, who knows what's actually going to happen with politics and all that stuff, but it is pretty cool, and the renderings are badass. So they know exactly what to do to get us all excited. They show us this awesome new ballpark, and then they kind of ignore the fact that it's maybe not going to get done. But hey, it looks beautiful. 28,000 seats, nice park. Intimate is the word that was used. It's the most intimate ballpark, which means like the lowest attendance, but who cares, man? Looks like a great place, and I'd like to watch a ball game there, so maybe something will get done. I hope so. It's 98 Rock.
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Sun. We are 98 Rock. Get out there and grill some meat. Smoke some meat. Grill some meat. It's what Ken is doing. He's listening to us on the iHeartRadio app today. Hello, Kenny. Throw a couple dogs on there and crack open a cold one. Enjoy your Sunday. It's 3 days grace now.

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Queer 98 rock. Somebody asked me this week, what is divorced dad rock? Well, it's kind of like porn. You know it when you hear it, you know? Butt rock, divorced dad rock, whatever you call it. Creed would fall into that category. It's higher.

puddle of mud that is blurry. We are 98 Rock. I am Josh. Metallica is one of those bands, though, that I feel like you have to hear the whole song. You know, I don't like to talk over Metallica songs. I think the whole thing kicks ass is what I'm trying to get at here. So I'm just going to shut up and play the Unforgiven 2.

break. That is Disturbed. We are 98 Rock. Saw Eddie Vedder at the World Cup this week. He was in Seattle for the USA beatdown. Got smoked by Belgium, of course, but he was on the screen chugging a beer. Celebrities, they're just like us.

0: About 8 Sundays away from there being football every Sunday for a long time. And with the NFL, you'll get football Sunday, Monday, Wednesday, Thursday, Friday. NFL doesn't care. They'll play every single day if you let them. But the Bucs open the season against the Bengals. That is 8 Sundays from now. If you count this Sunday, I guess 9. So basically what it comes down to is after today, we only have 8 Sundays without football. Does that make any sense? I think I'm making sense. Either way, Bucs football coming up, just not soon enough. It's 98 Rock.
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98 Rock, Rage Against the Machine. I am Josh. It is time for me to fly. I got domestic light beers waiting. Maybe I'll catch the end of the game here, see what the Rays can do. I love you. I'll see you. I leave you with Breaking Bad.

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But no one's saying you couldn't buy tickets to go see Foo Fighters play a really intimate show at Mohegan Sun in Connecticut for their 30th anniversary, which is also awesome because it's a small show and it's a casino, so you go gamble afterward. Just putting that out there. But it is your money to win. $1,000 gas cash. 9 a.m. will be your first chance to win with Crash on 98.

I will not give my opinion. I want you to listen to it with fresh ears. Green Day just dropped a new song this week you can listen to on YouTube. 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
0: And pay attention to the show so you can pass the crash test and win those Busch Gardens tickets. 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

Were you here yesterday when I was talking about those little sugar pushers? Girl Scouts, God bless them. Young entrepreneurial spirit, we love it. The time that they were posted up outside of the Gold's Gym when I lived in Austin, Texas, that was crazy work. I bought 10 boxes. And now they're teaming up with Krispy Kreme. Are you kidding? They have a thin mint donut, Samoa, a lemon one. I'm like, yeah, I want a dozen of each. 98 Rock, my name is Tammo.

0: So I for sure lost my debit card again. 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

Oh, I love an Easter egg. And Evanescence from their new album Sanctuary that came out last month, right before we saw them at the Amp. There's a song on the album, Forever Without You, where she says there is a nod in the song to bring me to life. So now you got to listen to it after I play you another track from Sanctuary. Who will you follow? 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

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But the usual suspects, I mean, Ohtani, Mike Trout, Aaron Judge, all in the field for the lineup. 98 Rock, Tampa Bay's rock station.

0: let's test how shady you are, because I felt proud of my personal growth this week. I get a call from a good friend. I answer, immediately realize it's a butt dial. 5 seconds later, realize they're arguing with their significant other. And I, shocking to all of us, immediately hang up. That was my instant reaction. And then 10 seconds later, I'm like, damn, I wonder what, you know, just like, I wonder, you're like 10 seconds. What would you have done? You don't have to tell me, that's between you and your God. But I feel like it's, you know, human nature. Just like a little 15 seconds. You're not trying to be, you're not a bad person. You're not going to listen to the whole thing until they realize that you're on there. You're like, the timer says 25 minutes. That would have been the old me. But again, personal growth. 98 Rock. My name is Tammo. I'm going to play you some Metallica and The Offspring next.
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0: closer and closer to Bucks training camp beginning officially on July 28th, later in the month. But the first open to the public practice, there we go, Tamo, at Advent Health is going to be on the 30th. 98 Rock, Tampa Bay's Rock Station. I'm going to eventually figure out how to talk today. Tampa Bay's Rock Station, System of a Down, and New Shinedown's next.
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really proud of Shinedown's bassist, Eric Bass, for sharing that he needed to step away from the tour right now to take care of his mental health. It's not an easy thing to do. I've been there, and sometimes you can feel like you're weak or feel ashamed, or you're just afraid to say it out loud and ask for help, but you are worth that, and it's okay. It might sound cheesy. It is okay to not be okay. So if you ever find yourself in that situation, at a minimum, I'm here. My name is Tammo with Shinedown right now. 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

I don't know if you were here earlier in the show when we were talking about Evanescence and Amy Lee sharing that she dropped a little Easter egg on the new album, Sanctuary. But in Forever Without You, there is a nod to Bring Me to Life. So now you got to listen to it. 98 Rock, Tampa Bay's Rock Station.

0: feels like yesterday we saw Evanescence at the Amp, but still so many shows to look forward to this concert season, like Avenged Sevenfold in Charlotte, Motley Crue, the Freaks on Parade Tour with Rob Zombie and Marilyn Manson. 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

How exciting. Smashing Pumpkins back in the studio working on a new album. 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

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They're doing our annual iHeartRadio Music Festival presented by Capital One. And by the way, all the info for that show, which is going to be awesome with Muse and Goo Goo Dolls, is at AXS.com. But also, lock in your tickets to see Weezer when they're here later in the year at 98rock.com. That's right on the contest page. It takes like 20 seconds.

0: All right, Monday morning, set your reminder for 9:10. That's your first chance of $1,000 in gas cash.
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0: And pay attention to the show so you can pass the crash test and win those Busch Gardens tickets. It's Crash Mornings on 98.

0: is completely out of the blue, but I got to meet Lizzie Hale earlier in the year, and we know that she's a badass on stage. In person, just so kind and sincere and generous. And I was just watching the performance that she did at the opening ceremony for the new Women in Metal, You Will Know My Name exhibit at the Rock and Roll Hall of Fame. Worth a YouTube. I hate when friends send me the YouTube video. I'm like, I'm never going to watch this. On your own time, look at the Lizzie Hale performance from the Rock and Roll Hall of Fame Women in Metal performance this weekend. Oh, wait, that was Friday. All right, 98 Rock, Tampa Bay's rock station. Green Day and Sublime are next.
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still getting you aboard Sublime's Reef Madness Cruise. 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

Dude, I am such a sucker for any of those specialty drinks that promise like, oh, this one will make you feel euphoric and this one will make you forget about all the bad things that have happened to you. Disturbed now in the beverage industry launching. Oh, my God. I just had the name of it up. There it is. Molten Smoky Cola. And so some of them will have THC. Some of them will have other like beneficial and calming, relaxing properties like L-theanine or lion's mane. Yeah. They're going to be like $10 each. Count on it. Take all my money. 98 Rock, Tampa Bay's Rock Station.

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Linkin Park giving us another snippet of this new documentary, Unshattered, where they take us through, I mean, it's so intimate and so vulnerable, their experience after losing Chester Bennington. May he rest in peace. And trying to find themselves and the pressure Mike Shinoda felt of, are we going to put this band back together? And then who do I find to be the lead singer? And that journey of, you know, getting Emily Armstrong. But everything they've shared so far is at unshatteredmovie.com. 98 Rock, Tampa Bay's rock station.

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We're reliving the 90s right now on 98 Rock.

KMO on 98 Rock. I appreciate you spending some of your Sunday with me and hope you enjoy the rest. Remember, again, tomorrow morning at 9 a.m., Crash will have your first chance to win $1,000. We're going to do it every hour during your work week, at least for the next month. And this time we want you to, you know, use it to fill up your gas, take a road trip, or just, you know, get to work. But gas is expensive, and we got $1,000 gas cash. Again, yours to win 9 a.m. tomorrow. I'll leave you with 3 days, Grace. Don't want to go home tonight.

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I've never heard of such a chick. Ever. Not me. Uh-uh. Tampa Bay's Rock Station, 98 Rock. What's happening? Corey Roddick for your Sunday night. You feel like rocking? God knows I do. We got plenty to talk about, too. We'll handle it all after Disturbed. I Will Not Break. It's on Tampa Bay's Rock Station, 98 Rock.

From Bush to Stain. You want rock for your Sunday night? You've come to the right place. It's the weekend. Let's live like it with the time we have left. It's 98 Rock.

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0: Hard to believe, man. It's now been an official year since Black Sabbath and Ozzy both gave their final performances, and then just a couple days later, we lost Ozzy. I'm not saying there's a correlation between that and things going to hell in a handbasket, but it probably didn't help matters is all I'm saying. Tampa Bay's Rock Station, 98 Rock. Corey Rodkin for your Sunday night. You know what does help matters? More freaking rock. It's kind of like hiding my head in the sand, but not because we just bang our head a lot. Let's get your break. Benjamin Nickelback by Demand and Cranberries 2. It's all next with 98 Rock. Let's go.
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They call this one Something Wicked. I feel the same way about myself. 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